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1: That's right.
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2: And all you got to do is go win right now. 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
1: Yep.
2: But not nearly as many people as you would think.
1: Yes. Like,
2: the odds are ever in your favor.
1: Okay.
2: That was Hunger Games.
1: Yeah, no, yeah. We're all aware. We are all aware.
2: Anyway,
1: yeah.
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1: This is not a drill. 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
1: Top of the game right there.
2: 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I didn't know we had started.
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2: 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Yeah. I loved Jamaica so much. We went down there to experience what you all could experience. Mm-hmm. I did so many things. I ate so much sushi. I swam in the ocean. So the water is incredibly clear. Yeah. I don't think that we've talked about that at all.
1: It's known for its, you know, its sand beaches and whatnot, but the water is very clear.
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0: 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XYZ with their exact read. Mom's hot take is coming up on the way. My mom joining the show to provide, honestly, just updates on her life.
1: Everybody's life my age.
0: Everybody's life your age.
2: You got them on. You got
1: bring them on, people. I'll talk about them. Yep, okay. Absolutely.
0: Okay. Specifically, you're taking a hip-hop dance class.
1: Yes. I started taking... I'm a dancer at heart. I mean, I haven't done it in for a very long time, but I love the art of dance. Okay. So I sought out a
0: trapeze
1: dance
0: artist at heart. What does that
2: right,
0: mean?
2: Right, exactly.
0: Just name things that you're... That, I mean,
1: yeah,
0: you are
1: can.
0: A dancer, but you're kind of...
1: Okay,
0: selling yourself short,
1: well,
0: I feel like.
1: You may know Jordan is quizzing me about, is it a legit dance class? So we're going to talk about that.
0: I think he has very legitimate concerns.
1: Exactly.
0: Yeah.
1: Mm-hmm.
0: Yeah. All right. My mom's taking a hip-hop dance class, and we won't name your exact age unless you want to share it, because you're over 50.
1: I'm over 60.
0: Well, I didn't want to be the one to volunteer the information, and it's a class that otherwise is taken by teens. And my mom's like, let me jump in. Let me get my hip and hop it on.
2: I hated that.
1: But hip to the hop to the hip and the hip hop.
0: All right, mom's hot takes coming up next.

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2: Yep.
1: And all you got to do is go win right now. Like, there's 3 days left to do this.
2: Very easy.
1: I will be honest with you. We had a pretty good response of people like, hey, we're really excited about this trip.
2: Yep.
1: But not really. As many people as you.
2: Yes.
1: The odds are ever. Okay. I was hungry.
2: Yeah, no, yeah. We're all aware. Yeah. We are all aware.
1: Yeah. Your Jamaica trip is waiting.

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3: A lot of phrases that you grew up hearing that are gone. 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Like, that's an old-time saying. Every once in a while, you might hear your grandfather or your dad mention it, but for the most part, it's gone. But Colin Jost was talking about one phrase that everybody says now. It's a modern new slang phrase that drives him crazy. And I've never agreed with him more. It's coming up next.

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10: Just keep hearing about it. 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
9: Well, what is it?
11: These people just want free hotel rooms.
9: That's not
11: That's
9: true.
11: What they want.
10: I've been watching
12: that's
10: that guy.
12: That's what they want.
10: There's this guy that's gone viral because he's one of the guys that was on the cruise ship, and he keeps documenting on Reels like what his room
11: looks
10: like.
11: Oh, yeah. I saw him yesterday. Time. He's like, somebody knocks on my door, and I talk to them through a door with a mask on.
10: Yeah.
11: If the door is closed and you're in there by yourself, why do you wear the mask on top of it? This guy wants a free hotel room.
10: Here's the good news. We're going to find out all together next.

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5: 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So hopefully you have some toilet paper. We've got some good news and it's coming up next.

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1: Think about a time you made a deep connection with somebody. You realized, oh, this is somebody that I could be friends with and have like a long-term relationship with, or could be friends with mine for a lifetime, right?
0: Sure.
1: Were you in a bathroom when that happened?
0: Most likely not. I'm going to answer for myself on that one. I'm going to say no.
1: Raven, producer Sophia, producer Justin, they have found, according to an actual scientific study, women find that they spill the real tea in the ladies' room, and that most women admit that they've had meaningful conversations with their girls in the bathroom.
0: I'm going to feel like we're at a gender deficit on this one. As guys, yeah, we typically do not talk all that much in the bathroom. And if we do, it's superficial, it's surface, it's over in four sentences.
1: Really?
0: Yeah. Statement, response, statement, response. See you later.
1: Two-thirds of women say that they've made new friends in a public bathroom. Sophia, I find this to be 100% accurate.
2: I do too.
1: When was the last time you talked to somebody in a bathroom and became friends?
2: 2 weeks ago, my friends and I were in the bathroom together, people that I had already previously been friends with, and we met three new people. We were in the bathroom for an hour.
1: Yep, 100%.
0: This is a thing that would absolutely never happen
2: not
0: with
2: to
0: men.
2: Not
0: I have
2: to mention,
0: never made a friend in the bathroom. Never once.
2: The bathroom was probably 4 by 4 feet.
1: Yeah.
2: It was tiny, and we were all on top of each other, but we stayed in there for most of the time we were out.
1: Yeah.
0: Seven people just hiding in that bathroom.
2: Yeah.
1: Yeah, there's an average of 4 positive connections have been made with strangers per month, it says, for women.
0: Oh, my gosh.
1: I don't know if I've had that many, but I've certainly had a lot. There's women that I have met in the bathroom that we've exchanged business cards, that we, like, talk to each other on social media, that we support each other as women now. And it all happened when we were washing our hands standing in a bathroom.
0: Again, never in the history of men has this taken place.
1: Shout out
0: not
1: to my girl
0: once.
1: Riley. I met her at the morning show boot camp, and like she was looking for a new gig, and like she started a podcast, and next thing we knew, like it was 20 minutes later, we were late to the session, and like I like that girl. We're friends. It's an interesting
2: it
1: thing.
2: It works.
1: Justin, you ever talk to other guys in the bathroom, make deep, meaningful conversations?
3: No.
1: Have you thought about it?
3: I think about making jokes all the time.
1: Oh, you're that guy.
3: Yeah.
1: Yeah.
3: But no deep, meaningful conversations. My deep, meaningful connections have all happened in other places, just not a bathroom.
0: Justin and I know each other. We have an established relationship. We are friends. When we talk to each other in the bathroom, 4 sentences. I'm telling you, max, and
1: so
0: it's over.
1: Even when you talk, when you're in this bathroom,
0: 100%.
1: With the other guys that work here, 100%, you don't talk?
0: 100%. Every single time, those conversations are over.
1: If I run into Dee, Melissa, Ruth, or Pam in the bathroom, Amanda, we're in there for 20 minutes. Mm-hmm. Minimum.
0: Nope.
1: Minimum.
0: Nope.
2: Sometimes we meet in the bathroom.
1: Yeah.
3: I've paused conversations going into the bathroom with someone going in at the same time, taking care of whatever needs taken care of, then come back out and picked up the conversation, write the same sentence outside the door again.
0: That's right.
1: That's weird.
0: Thank you.
1: All right. So here's what I thought we would do. Because we are a show and we like to grow with each other and we want to grow more to love each other every day, I have written questions that ChatGPT has suggested.
0: This is getting uncomfortable.
1: ChatGPT, I asked it, what are good questions that friends should ask each other to learn more about each other? I've written these random questions down, and each of us will take turns going into the bathroom. Sophia and I, Raven and Justin, will separately go into the women's room and the men's room, and we'll see.
0: Thanks for clarifying.
1: Right. Who's building a stronger relationship? It's coming up next.
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1: If you feel like you have a hard time connecting with people and you want to make more meaningful relationships, it's probably because you're doing it in the wrong place. They found that the reason why women are better at making relationships is because they talk to other women in the bathroom.
0: How's that working out for you, though?
1: Great. I met so many nice ladies in the bathroom.
0: Okay.
1: If I'm at a bar or at a restaurant, mm-hmm. next thing I know, I walk into the bathroom by myself. I walk out with a new friend. It works all the time.
0: It's enhanced your life.
1: Oh, my gosh.
0: Mm-hmm. What if you have a great conversation with somebody in the bathroom?
1: Yeah.
0: You think you're going to be friends for life, and then they only wash their hands for like 2 seconds. They're one of those people that just like dips their fingers in the water.
1: Well, you know, take it day by day.
0: Right.
1: But producer Sophia and I thought we would model for you men, Raven and producer Justin, how to make friendships in the bathroom. So we're heading to the bathroom coming up next.
19: They say the holy water's watered down, and this town's lost its faith. Our colors will fade.

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0: Hefty slider bag. 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

0: need to see Harry Styles live in concert. 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
6: One dream. All he wants to do is weigh 185 pounds when he turns 50 years old on June 4th.
7: It's a lofty goal, honestly, for a lot of men in America to try and get to a weight like that when he's an average height guy.
6: Our boss, Keith, he has this dream, and he started on April 15th. He said he had 6 weeks or 8 weeks or whatever it was, and he was going to lose his 13 pounds. And every week he was going to come in and he was going to get weighed.
7: Well, like working out for him, math is not your strong suit. I think it was like 5 weeks. But either way,
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6: Right.
7: Supposedly.
6: So far, he's lost 3 pounds. Did he lose more this week? We're going to find out now.

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15: A lot of phrases that you grew up hearing that are gone. Like, you don't really hear people say anymore, oh, he's not the sharpest tool in the shed. Like, that's an old-time say. Every once in a while, you might hear your grandfather or your dad mention it, but for the most part, it's gone. But Colin Jost was talking about one phrase that everybody says now. It's a modern new slang phrase that drives him crazy, and I've never agreed with him more. It's coming up next.

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like some Hootie and the Blowfish in the morning to really just get you going, you know? It's Kenzie on 93.5 The Bubble. What is going on? What is up? We got some good news. It looks like K-pop Demon Hunters is going to be going on the road to do a show, and it's not just Huntrix. So, like, I don't know how they're going to do this, and they don't know how either. That's what the article said, but hey, they will be going on tour soon.

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1: Well, I've never had these cookies before, but they've tried something new. It's 93.5 The Bubble, and Insomnia Cookies have released caffeinated cookies because apparently coffee is not enough. And they've only got 10 milligrams of caffeine in them, which is kind of like, okay, Diva. It's barely half of a Dr. Pepper. But hey, I don't know. Maybe it's good. Maybe it'll make you feel like you just chugged an Alani. I don't know.

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And, well, if you're smarter than him, you win money. 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

3-5 the bubble, and we got some good news. Benson Boone's Beautiful Things has surpassed the 1 billion mark on YouTube. Much deserved, much deserved. Still love this song so much. 4

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2: 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That's not related to New York, but text Tampa. T-A-M-P-A. Tampa.
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93.5, The Bubble, because I know this information, you have to know it too. Bruno Mars, his real name is Peter Gene Hernandez.

Having kids cost over $300,000 now, which is exactly why I'm a proud dinkwad. Okay, it's Kenzie on 93.5 The Bubble. Dinkwad, you're like, what is that? Dual income, no kids with a dog. And by dog, put an S on that. Okay, dogs, three. But that's the lifestyle, baby, right? Instead of saving for college, I'm buying my Australian Shepherd's treats shaped like sushi. No, not really. They eat very specific things. They cost a lot of money too, right? Vet bills, because anytime one of them breathes funny, we take them in there. But 300 grand to raise a kid? That kid better come out knowing Excel and how to, you know, already I know how to reset a router, but I mean, $300,000?

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It's Flyaway May here. Flyaway May Thursday at 93.5 The Bubble, giving you a chance at winning an all-expenses-paid trip to New York City to see Harry Styles at Madison Square Garden. We're giving you keywords from 8 a.m. to 5 p.m. every Thursday, okay? But today is special. Today is Harry Styles. Got another keyword coming up for you at noon.

We are officially so addicted to phones that utensils are staging interventions, essentially. Yeah. It's 93.5 The Bubble, and there's a new high-tech spoon that automatically silences your phone while you eat, which honestly kind of feels less like innovation and more like being parented by cutlery. I don't know. Like your phone's like, put the phone down, babe. Finish your pasta before you doom scroll, okay? Like, why? Do you have to use the same spoon, or do you have to buy all of your, like, and why is it just a spoon? Do we just not do this all that you see for cereal? Like, what's going on?

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0: Are we still saying that? But I'm just a girl. It's 93.5 The Bubble. I think that we should stop saying that. I don't know why, but it feels like I get that it's like kind of cutesy, but like we're not just girls, right? Like, shoot, I can hang a photo on a wall. I can change a light fixture. Come on now.
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Ladies online are once again fighting for their lives against men in flip-flops. It's 93.5 The Bubble, and a woman went viral for crying and begging men to stop wearing flip-flops because it's gross. And honestly, I fear she might have a point, right? There's something about hearing a grown man flip-flop, flip-flop with a thong flip-flops towards you. There's something about it. And you know what? If you wear them, that's fine. Keep doing it. Don't care. But...

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scientists have discovered the coolest things in America, and honestly, it's kind of giving middle school book fair. 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Avocado. That's interesting. That's interesting, which makes me sad because I forgot avocados at the grocery store over the weekend, so I've been without all week.

Nobody told me I couldn't, so I will. It's 93.5 The Bubble, and we're giving you a chance to win a trip to see Harry Styles at Madison Square Garden in New York City. And I've got your keyword. I'm going to give it to you again. Text the keyword concert, C-O-N-C-E-R-T, concert. My autocorrect deal for you. Text that to 803-695-9935. We got another keyword coming up for you at 2.

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Survivor contestants are about to like start fake crying extra hard. 93.5 The Bubble, because Sia is giving $100,000 to the fan favorite contestant on Survivor. And listen, I have not watched that show since it first ever came out when I was, I don't know, very young. I was probably like 7 years old when that show came out. And that's the last time I watched it. Is it good? Are we still watching Survivor? Like, what's going on?

0: Tonight on Netflix, a Gope with Hoop Dreams. Finally, representation for theater kids at an LA Fitness. 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And honestly, I feel like it's really going to be really good. And I think that I'm going to force my wife to watch it with me.
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And they will. It's 93.5 The Bubble. They're making a new reality show called Secret Lies Texas Wives, which is basically just like, I don't know, rich ranch wives throwing parties and side-eyeing each other, which also sounds very suspiciously like the secret lives of Mormon wives, but with livestock. I don't know.

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1: 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I'm heading out of here. We got Jay Styles filling in for Krogan while he's off. He'll be giving you more keywords this afternoon for your chance to win a trip to NYC to see Harry Styles. Don't forget to keep up with us online, 93.5 The Bubble. You can follow me, too, at Kenzie Copter. But don't forget to tell your dog I said hi.

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1: 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We're sending you to see Harry Styles in New York City. 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

Up in, feel good. It's Jay Styles on, what is it? The unofficial kickoff to the weekend. That's what you got to think about Thursdays from here on out. So when your boss wants you to do the extra work and you're like, you know, it's getting kind of close to the weekend, maybe we'll circle back to this on Monday. It works every single time.

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5: 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They're right here in the Midlands. 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

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It's a flyaway made. That's right. Today is the day. We're giving you a chance to fly away to New York City to check out Harry Styles. 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

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Like, I had to go ahead and do it. 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I've been waiting. I should have bought the tickets for my planned summer vacation back in, I don't know, February, when they're like $495 from Columbia, by the way.

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0: 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Fly Away May continues. Harry Styles, New York City, you could be there. 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S-H-I-N-E. Shine bright like a diamond, except it's not Rihanna. It's Harry Styles we're talking about. Good luck.
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0: 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T-R-I-P, trip, as in we're going to send you on a trip to see Harry Styles in New York City. Or, hey, don't trip. I got more music coming up. Either way, trip is your keyword. Good luck.
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3: $600 is a jackpot for the next Can't Beat Raven. 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The first two answers to the next game. Answer to question number one is Austin. Answer to question number two, BTS. 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

I went ahead and I just bought tickets for my summer vacation. We're going out of the country. 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
0: Hollywood smiles are no longer out of reach. They're right here in the Midlands. 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
5: You've said, per my last email, 3 times. Your lunch is almonds and regret. 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

King. Party in the USA, I love that song. I can't get enough of it, I know. It's kind of cheesy sometimes, but I'm not going to say it. I'm going to say it. They should perform it at every single sporting event. Just when

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1: Sign up.

Good J Styles in the building, about to be out the building. I know parting is such sweet sorrow. XYZ on the way next. I'm back with you again tomorrow. Same time, same spot. Let's get this party started.

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